0: the best from the past, the best from the past, the best from the past, the best from the past, from the past, from the sound. 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
1: 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Satisfaction. Satisfaction. Satisfaction. Satisfaction. Satisfaction.

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2: 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I know we haven't spoken in a while, but I still think about you a lot. Do you think about me? Anyways, I just wanted to let you know.

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1: Hey, it's me. I know we haven't spoken in a while, but I still think about you a lot. Do you think about me? Anyways, I just wanted to let you know.

Hello familia, good afternoon, good evening, good morning, good night. This is Music Therapy Worldwide. My name is Wolo. Welcome on board on this Thursday, 20th of August 2026. Live from Dubai, across the five continents, thanks to our partners. We are live in Miami, Tulum, Pucón, Chile, Italy, Spain, Bali, Indonesia, and Thailand, Phuket. One world, one frequency, one family, 100% underground music. 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

I really want to dedicate this song that I wrote, I think, 3 years ago to my beautiful familia, dropping messages on mtw.ae right now.

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0: I really hope you will enjoy the session of today. Let's try to do a magical journey all together.

secret of change is to focus not on fighting the old, but on building the new. Socrates.

Disconnect from the Matrix. You know, that kind of music mixed with 432 Hz frequencies allows our brain to disconnect. It's exactly built for this. It's not only chilling, because we are going faster, we can even dance. But the purpose is to don't play nothing commercial, 100% unreleased underground, just to keep our soul free, to fly through your thought, to your dreams, wishes, to reconnect. Un abrazo enorme a la familia de Ibiza. Ciao Miguel Angel y María y toda la familia. Good night in Phuket, Radio Red. Good evening, Bali, Indonesia, The Beat Radio Bali. Good morning, Real FM Miami, 11 a.m., 11:30. 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E ciao a tutta l'Italia su Radio Studio Più.

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This kind of frequency is much more enharmonic. Our bodies, we are vibrating because we are made 80% of liquid. So it's much more relaxing than the normal one, the 440. I wish you all the best, guys. I'll wait for you tomorrow, same time. You can listen to this radio show even on SoundCloud. It's the only platform that I use. Or simply join mtw.ae, because this session is recorded right now and it will be uploaded in an instrumental version. So this is our platform, how it works. 24/7 channel, completely mixed. For every time zone, you will find proper. My idea, my vision about the clock. In the morning session, yoga session for breathing. Then dub, reggae, jazz, very old jazz. And everything is underground. So you can listen to this music only here. I love you so much, and I will wait for you tomorrow, same time. And remember, Wolo, which means we only live once, be kind, because it's free. And please, bring your light to the world. Y un abrazo enorme a toda la familia que me escucha desde España. Chao, os quiero mucho.